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0: 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stop, don't stop, don't stop, don't stop, don't stop, don't stop, don't stop, don't stop, don't stop, don't stop, don't stop, don't stop, don't stop, don't stop, don't stop, don't stop, don't stop, 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

What is it about art, anyway, that we give it so much importance? Artists are respected by the poor because what they do is an honest way to get out of the slum, using one's sheer self as the medium. The money earned, proof, pure and simple, of the value of that individual, the artist. The picture a mother's son does in jail hangs on her wall as proof that beauty is possible even in the most wretched. And this is a much different idea than the fancier notion that art is a scam and a ripoff. But you could never explain to someone who uses God's gift to enslave that you have used God's gift to be free.

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0: 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Eastern vibes, disco from South Africa, and some brand new releases coming via We Are The Horsemen, available on Bandcamp. 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

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I'll be here for the next couple of hours. See where the journey takes us.

shouts out to the Gen X, Mr. T. Nice little jazzy one, that one. This next one's from another. It's from its new album. It's called It Is So Nice.

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This is Aunt Jackie's Music. Shouts out to the Phantom Break. Keep those messages coming in. Don't forget to download the Point Blank Black. Keep in touch with us, stay with everything.

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verse out there that I couldn't do it.

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Malu with Right Here. 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

Some nice words there, Mr. Teacher. I'm glad you enjoyed the tunes. Got a few more to go. Also, Chris, track was Mac Chapman with 2010. Quite a new one, this one, I think.

track in the background is Dilby and Sydney Blue with A Long Way. 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
1: Sorry, I missed you. Yeah, I've just been out. 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

meets chance, where purpose meets a plan. 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

coming up to the last half an hour of the show. 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Make sure you stay on after me. Dr. Fusion will be there. To keep this afternoon going. Getting ready for the football tonight.

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Jam Pack is back. Big tune this. Shouts out to Julesy Jules. Nice to see you, mate.

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Hey, arch with, hey, earbuffs flying, can't stop this mission. Hey, arch with, clock grinds, footwork mad like I'm dancing with tension. Hey, arch with, hey, word in my mirrors,

track before this was called Reflex from Too Late and Boys in the Groove. One before that was Amma Amma View with How Good. And this is Cast with Rock Your World.

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Shouts out to Tash. Thanks to everyone for the messages. Been a groovy one today. Big thanks to Dominic. Massive thanks to Lewis. I'm glad I got you through the day. And yeah, I'll be back last Wednesday of next month. 2 to 4 again. Shouts out to Richie for 20. Stay locked on for Dr. Fusion next. I'll catch you all soon.

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Many thanks to Dr. Fusion for the last 2 hours. Apologies for the late arrival. Right now you're in tune with me, Scotty D. On Black Radio, DAB Wednesday Night Business, right here.

kicking off the show with the sounds of the late, the great Phil Asher, combining with Luke McCarty. Under the guise of Back to Earth, this is Warp One from 1999.

the background, this masterpiece from Lars Bakken, track called Needs Brother, the Red Mountain Alchemy mix. Going out to the big guns, first shout of the show, also out to Stu and out to Michael as well, out to all the regulars tonight. Once again, a big thank you to the Doctor. Last show.

Don't forget, if you want to hit me up here in the studios, you can do so by the app. Also via WhatsApp 07743 049123.

as we ease you into the show tonight. Gonna say a very good evening to Tash. Also out to Disco Dave. Coming from the mobile app shouts tonight. Also out to Chris Ravey. Over there on the White Isle. Gonna say hi as well to Russell. Wants to send a shout to Loopy Lou. That's coming from Rusty the cab driver. Reaching out to Lee Berry tuned in, who you can catch here alternating with myself on a Wednesday night from 6 to 8.

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Got to send it out to Maya. Everyone heading over to Portugal for the Sunsea Beat Festival.

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Dancing and the skanking and the party really swinging, then the claim start fi trang.

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Up after myself making his return. After a couple of weeks off, you have Gary Spires. Definitely a show worth checking out.

got to send it out to Northern on the Grand Union. Enjoying the show tonight. Thanks for your message. Also out to the X4 Ram tuned in. Just over 20 minutes left from me before I hand you over to Gary Spires.

Okay, that's just about it for this week. In the background, the unmistakable sounds of Mr. G. Track called Music for All. Next one's going to be the last one from me before I hand you over to Gary Spires. You can catch me back here in the hot seat in 2 weeks' time. This time next week, 6 till 8, you've got Lee Berry taking care of business. Reaching out to Hubert. Glad you're enjoying the music.

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Good evening, Point Blank. Welcome along to show number 4. You got Gary Spires taking you through until 10 this evening. Big thanks to Mr. Scotty D. Past 2 hours, catching back in 2 weeks' time at 6 p.m.

show with a couple of absolute beauties. Started the track, started the show, sorry, with a track by Vakula, a tune called Little Flights. That was out on Phonogram. And this one, La Fleur and Molo, out on Piaz Electronique. This one, a tune called Slow Drive. Once again, big shout out to the man Scotty D. Back on Point Blank in 2 weeks' time.

lots of ways to get involved in the show this evening. You've got the new Point Blank app, the WhatsApp, the Telegram, the phone line at 07743049123.

last track, something new by Hypnotic Regressions. Something called Kaleidoscope Ray Lights. Love that one. Something quite new as we roll into this, Robert Roman. Konomo on the remix of this one, a track called Dub in Love. Big bit shouts goes out to the Genix, Point Blank's very own.

understand his cover. What indeed you do not, if anything, and you will find there is something. Then go into the nature of that. If you explore what you love when you say you love yourself, you will make the startling discovery that everything you love is something which you thought other than yourself. Because you won't take the risk of loving yourself properly.

underneath the sounds of Dennis Kabuz. Or even Kaboo, sorry, a track called Not The Same. Before that, Manila Tough on the remix.

want to stick around while the England game's on, drop the commentary and just stick Point Blank on. Daniel Stefanik underneath. This one, A Time to Rebuild.

use these drugs to journey into the uncharted tunnels of the mind in search of medical and scientific truth. As a starter, here are some hard facts worth considering. LSD is incredibly powerful. Eating or injecting even a small quantity of LSD

approaching 10 to 9. You've got me, Gary Spires, taking you through till 10 o'clock this evening. Hope you stick with me while the football starts. Take him on for the team, missing that.

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Out on a label Phonogram, taking off a beautiful little four-track EP.

show this evening. Hope you're enjoying the music. Don't forget to keep it locked. Coming up at 10 o'clock this evening, you got Radius taking you through till midnight.

love this one. Alf, out there. Start that one again. Out on Forms and Figures. The sounds of Tiger Skin.

by Terence Terry. This one, a tune called Time Doesn't Count. Sean Reeves and Taylor Buss providing the remix. Again, a bit of a dip into the bag with this.

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Just gone 9:30. Into this, Satoshi Tomy. Tune simply called A36. You got me for the next about 25 minutes. Radius coming up at the top of the hour. Bringing those drum and bass sounds.

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2: Yes.
0: And why?
1: Well, because for one, it teaches me a lot about myself that I didn't know. And it kind of informs me about my environment and what goes on.
0: What does it tell you about yourself?
1: It tells me what I like.
0: What do you like?
1: I can't really explain what I like.
0: It's hard to explain. You see, you've had an experience that I haven't had. And I'm trying to find out what your experience is like. What it does for you, what it feels like.
1: It makes everything a little unreal. You know, everything that hallucinations project from my mind. And everything that I see is myself. I mean, it's all coming from my mind and all the things that I see.

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Underneath, beautiful tune by Scala. Track entitled Spread Wings. Big shout out to that man, Scotty D. Wicked show earlier.

in 2 weeks' time. You got Rob Francis taking the music from 8 p.m. next Wednesday. Many thanks to everyone who's locked in. All the messages have been absolutely brilliant. I'm off to watch the second half, so come on England, 2-2, but we can do this. Like I said, up after the ad break, you got Radius. He'll be taking us through till midnight tonight, so keep it locked for that one.

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dance, obsessed, I singin'. I singin' all the time, cause I swingin'. Cause I swingin' with mine, cause I see what I see when I see what I see. I see what I see when I see what I see. With you and all the lights. In modern times, I greet New York. In modern times, I greet Chicago. In modern times, hope they will turn back. Hope they take me all the way.

Let's make room. Round and round.